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1: 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Yeah,

0: Amigo automovilista, estás escuchando Universal 88.1.
1: I wanna know what you're thinking. There are some things you can't hide. I wanna know.

0: Este es un invitado especial en el Club de los Beatles.
1: I'd like to thank Elton and the boys for having me on tonight. We tried to think of a number to finish off with so that I could get out of here and be sick. 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This is one I never sang. It's an old Beatle number, and we just about know it.

0: Y déjeme regresar a este encuentro que se está desarrollando en Montevideo, en Uruguay, este encuentro entre las y los aspirantes a ocupar la Secretaría General de la Organización de las Naciones Unidas, aspirantes procedentes de América Latina y el Caribe, con la ausencia de Michelle Bachelet, la expresidenta chilena, por motivos de salud, como ya le informamos. 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
0: Es María Fernanda Espinosa Garcés, de Ecuador.
3: Thank you, Carmen. Indeed, our region of Latin America and the Caribbean is diverse and is beautiful as it is complex. Some of us have gained independence over 200 years ago. Others, especially in the Caribbean, just over 60 years ago. But the contribution that I would like to underscore for the purposes of this discussion is the region's leadership and tradition of the peaceful resolution of disputes. Indeed, it is the Latin American Caribbean region that is credited with the first international court in the history of adjudication. And you would know this, the Central American Court of Justice, even though it was not permanent, it has that distinction. And we also have the 1948 Pact of Bogota, which required the signatories to that to seek solutions at the regional level using those mechanisms and the International Court of Justice. Several of our countries have utilized the ICJ, but also regional mechanisms such as CARICOM and the OAS. And so by and large, the region has adhered to the UN Charter when it comes to the peaceful resolution of disputes. And even if some of those disputes continue, we have an understanding that we will not resort to conflict. Certainly, that's my view. And so if appointed Secretary General, I take that with me from my region, and I will utilize all the tools at the disposal of the Secretary General in to end and to prevent conflicts. I will speak to those who are the conflict parties, but also those who have influence on them. And I will also work with regional organizations because we have a number of regional organizations and countries now working on mediation.